down the barrel of white South Africa. A man who is at the point where he is ready to take up arms against his oppressor. A man who has lost faith in the peacemakers of the West. While they argue, and while they fail to support a man like Bishop Tutu and his request for economic sanctions against South Africa. Am I bugging you? I don't mean to bug you.

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He says the pace, and we just try to keep up. Ladies and gentlemen,

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Cultura en ondas de radio. You hit me once, I hit you back. You gave a kick, I gave a slap. 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

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And that's what you got. Yeah. Now let's go one time. Hey, kitty, baby.

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We don't want to do that. We must not do that. And I believe we still have a window of time, and it's not only me, when if we get together, if we roll up our sleeves and take action, each of us doing what we feel is important, then there is hope for the future of the planet.

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2: This song was written by our friend Keith Geddes, an amazing songwriter, singer, and guitar slinger. We lost Keith way too soon. He wrote this song with another Texas legend, Guy Clark. Keith, we miss you, brother, but I know we're going to see you again someday.

Domino King from way on back. Jack of all trades with an old John boat. And he spent his last days just making it float. And every now and then he'd pick me up. And he knew the water wouldn't be

wore a sweat-stained open road Stetson hat. Was a domino king from way on back.